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0: 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You know me better than the average African body, body.
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I mean like Aisha Corrigin, make you touch your toes like you want picky pin, slide inside, not kill anything, then they call me Iron for a reason. 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

0: 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My shank pa want me you by special grace. They are words for me, but I was making statements. Can't tell you why.
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